0: 5 to 7 and 10 to 11 in the evenings Batam time. Or in Singapore, you can hear us at 8 to 10 in the morning, 6 to 8 p.m. and 11 to 12 midnight. May God bless you. Till then, goodbye.
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